fam, out of fam, out of fam. Take your crush out the rush hour, scandalous MC. Lock, stock and grill off the roads are just absolutely traffic, traffic. But remember, don't go around the South Circular, because otherwise you're just gonna be stuck. And if you are stuck, here's one for you. It's called Walking Away by Craig David. And if this one doesn't make you chill, I really don't know what will.

0: Dengarkan program Ruang Rindu. Ruang Rindu.
1: Elton John, on the right there, Elton John, who will be singing with his partner David Furnish beside him. Elton John, who the princess at the funeral of Versace was comforting, and George Michael, the singer, on the right, with the beard. Elton John, who's rewritten his famous song, Candle in the Wind, that was written for Marilyn Monroe, for today, and was here yesterday afternoon practicing in the Abbey.

0: Elton John, on the right there, Elton John, who will be singing the life of those people, those distinguished people who've come here in the Abbey at Horse Guards.
1: Now in the nave, Elton John sings Candle in the Wind, with new words specially written a few days ago by Bernie Taupin.